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Oh, she took me to court. The judge says, you're stuck. 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

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When I got back, I was disgusted. 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The judge says, you're stuck. 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

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When I got back, I was disgusted. I had a month-old baby boy. Oh, she took me to court. The judge says, you're stuck. 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
2: 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Whatever I play to you, you play back to me. Back to me. You play back to me. Back to me. You play back to me.